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1: The duo Pamela with the track Better Than Before off their It's Nice to See You Here EP. We had Jebloy Nichols and Mumford & Sons. Mumford & Sons are going to be at the John Paul Jones Arena in Charlottesville on September 20th. You're listening to WNRN. Earlier this year, Kacey Musgraves dropped her album Middle of Nowhere. It's her seventh release, and I've got her with the track Mexico Honey. I'm in-

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What if I told you? At Dead Air One, which was a sellout at the Paramount in Charlottesville, we had enough libations to last through the show, but not enough ice. The machines couldn't keep up, so we had to run across the street to CVS twice and ended up buying out all they had. Note to self, more than 20 bands requires more ice. Celebrating 30 years of WNRN with Dead Air 5 this Saturday, August 22nd at the Jefferson Center in Roanoke. Link to the updated lineup and get tickets now at WNRN.org/deadair.

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0: Good morning, it's WNRN with a new song from Sarah Cahoon. I Missed You All These Years is her new album. It's coming out on the 28th of this month. We're here to Say Something. And Jontavious Willis to start the hour. Keep Your Worries on the Dance Floor from 2024, just 2 years old now. West Georgia Blues is the name of the album. That was his debut release. Not sure what he's up to now. I'm Bob Masago, and good morning. Thanks for listening today to Stanton's 94.3. That's WNRN. We're serving the Commonwealth from the Blue Ridge to the Bay. So glad to be along with you on this Monday morning, and thanks for listening. Bruce Hornsby's got a song for us coming up in our next set. He's got two shows in October in the Commonwealth. I'll tell you about those. We've also got a new track from Dinosaur Jr. on the way. New Goose coming up next on WNRN. 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
0: Goose will be landing in the Commonwealth on November 18th, playing a show at John Paul Jones Arena in Charlottesville. Big Modern is our new release. Here's Good to Be.

0: Hi, it's Bob Masalgo. 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A new tune from the Commonwealth band Dogwood Tales. McMemories will be on every star in Rockingham County coming out on the 28th of this month. We were talking about Dogwood Tales and Dead Air, and we think that they probably are tied for the most Dead Air appearances. I think they, with Dead Air 5, they will have been at four of them. They are going to be there on Saturday night covering something from the Grateful Dead, along with more than 20 other Commonwealth artists, each doing the same thing, but with different songs. It's going to be a lot of fun. Hope you can make it. All proceeds benefit WNRN, and all your details are at WNRN.org. We had Lyle Lovett going back a ways. 1988 is when Pontiac came out. We heard If I Had a Boat. And Pamela with Better Than Before. That's from the new It's Nice to See You Here. Rolling Stones have a new one for us next on WNRN. 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
0: From the Blue Ridge to the Bay, it's WNRN, including Lynchburg at 89.9. Proud of our 30 years of serving the Commonwealth. Here are the Rolling Stones.

0: He's got a very big sound. That's Tyler Ballgame, Matter of Taste, from the new For the First Time Again. And back a few years to 1992 for that classic from 10,000 Maniacs, These Are Days. Good morning, it's WNRN. 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And you can find out how you can be there, too. It's WNRN.org for all the details. Coming up later on this hour, I've got a second look at the war on drugs on A Decade of Difference. Charlie Crockett's going to be in Charlottesville soon. WNRN presents Charlie Crockett at the Ting Pavilion on September 5th. We'll hear a track from him next on WNRN. 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
0: Right until a few weeks ago, it was his latest album, Charlie Crockett's Age of the Ram, but it isn't anymore. Clovis has replaced it. Let's go back to Age of the Ram and hear from Charlie Crockett with Kentucky Too Long. 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

0: I don't know about you, but I am very happy to have some new music from Sunvolt. The album Sound Signal Serenades coming out on the 28th. We heard Serenade Song, and we got the hour started with Angel Olsen. Shut Up, Kiss Me is from My Woman. Good morning, it's WNRN. I'm Bob Misago. Thanks so much for joining us wherever you are. We're celebrating 30 years of serving the Commonwealth, and we started in Charlottesville, and we're still there at 91.9. So glad to have you along this morning. New Dan Kroll is on the way. I also really like this tune from Phoebe Bridgers from the new Lost Weekend album. We'll hear that one in a few minutes. Pool Girls got a new one for us next on WNRN. 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

0: Country Angel, it's River Shook off their self-titled album. And we heard Gold Connections, Popular Fiction. 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Good morning, it's Zoe on WNRN. Happy Monday. And coming up this hour, I've got a new one from Medium Build and a new collaboration between Mumford & Sons and Sierra Farrell and Francis of Delirium's coming up next on WNRN.
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0: 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That's the country that this band, Francis of Delirium, is from. This is off their latest album, Run, Run, Pure Beauty. It's a beautiful life on WNRN.

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0: That's Death Cab for Cutie off the I Built You a Tower album, the song Stone Over Water. We heard Tracy Chapman and The Breeders and started things off with The Thing from Pokey Lafarge on listener-supported independent music radio WNRN.
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0: A new Wishy album on the way, coming out October 2nd, is Nature's Pill. 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

0: Casey Musgraves, you just heard Mexico Honey. Before that was Manchester Orchestra with Telepath on WNRN. Coming up this hour, I've got new tracks from Tank and the Bangas and Grace Potter, and I've got the latest from Brother Wallace off his debut album Electric Love, next on WNRN.
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0: Jeff Sweatman got to sit down with Brother Wallace not too long ago for a sound check session and talk to him about his latest album, Electric Love. 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Now, here is a track from that debut album. This is You're the Man on WNRN.

0: Heartstop from the Revivalists on WNRN. We also heard Teddy Bears with Punk Rocker. And coming up, I've got a new one from Sarah Cahoon. We're also going to hear from a Commonwealth artist that'll be performing at Dead Air 5. You can get your tickets at WNRN.org/deadair. But coming up next, I've got West Side Cowboy on WNRN.
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0: It Goes On is the new album from West Side Cowboy coming to us on Friday. Here's Kickstones, The Boys on WNRN.

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18: 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Our theme of the week is Dead Air 5 as we take a look ahead to Dead Air 5 happening on Saturday at the Jefferson Center in Roanoke. We're going to be featuring all artists that are performing on Saturday. We're going to start things off with Trey Charles, an artist from Richmond. You can find out more about him at trey-charles.bandcamp.com. He came in to perform for us in 2023, a few of his songs off his EP currently. And this one also made it onto In Studio at WNRN Volume 11. Here's the live in-studio performance of Lately on WNRN.

0: That's a live in-studio performance of Lately from Richmond artist Trey Charles, performed in 2023 at our WNRN studios and featured on in-studio at WNRN Volume 11. 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
0: The new album, Gotta Get Out, from the Linda Lindas comes out on August 28th. This is Burning Out on WNRN.

0: That's Tiger Blood from Hound Mouth. We heard Flip Turn from their 2025 album Burnout Days, and Charlie Crockett with the Hallelujah Trail on listener-supported independent music radio WNRN. The new Dogwood Tales album comes out at the end of the month called Every Star in Rockingham County. That's coming up just after the break.
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0: Hot Slob, it's new from Sylvanesso. 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Very fun in-studio session with him, just solo acoustic at the Front Porch in Charlottesville last year. 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Some great recent additions, including Scott Miller, who will be playing Dead Air 5 this weekend. You can buy tickets for that and link to the full lineup of more than 20 Commonwealth artists doing more than 20 Grateful Dead tunes this Saturday night at the Jefferson Center in Roanoke. All the Dead Air 5 details are at WNRN.org/deadair. We've done sessions with Kells and Tift Merritt recently. And tomorrow at 1 o'clock, you'll hear a couple songs from Aaron Lunsford as part of the in-studio spotlight from a WNRN member event we did at Red Wing Roots this summer.
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0: There's a new Tiny Habits record coming out August 28th called Keepers, and WNRN presents their show at the Jefferson Theater in Charlottesville November 18th. There's Anything He Was, new from Tiny Habits on WNRN.

0: Chauffeur, new from the Womack Sisters on listener-supported independent music radio, WNRN, and David Gray before that, Babylon. So the Womack Sisters, their grandfather, Sam Cooke, you'll hear from him later this week on Take Two of Two. Their uncle, Bobby Womack, you heard from a few weeks ago on Decade of Difference. Every weekday morning, Bob Misago celebrates an artist's career with one track at 7:50, another track from the same act, an hour later from a different decade. 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You can get tickets now at WNRN.org/deadair. And on Decade of Difference tomorrow, you'll hear from another artist that has covered the Grateful Dead, two from Laura Veers on tomorrow's Decade of Difference.
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0: Not a whole lot of stations will go from Fatboy Slim to Billy Strings, but we will accomplish that feat in a moment after Gia Margaret, good friend on WNRN.

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3: 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I'm Jeff Sweatman. Good evening. Dead Air 5 week. This week, the theme on all of our features in honor of WNRN's 30th anniversary and in honor of Dead Air 5, which is happening this Saturday at the Jefferson Center in Roanoke. We're turning it into Dark Star City for one more Saturday night. More than 20 Commonwealth artists doing more than 20 Grateful Dead tunes with proceeds to benefit NRN. You can get tickets now at WNRN.org/deadair. I think we're up to 23 at last count. We've added a few in recent days. Almond Flowers, David Schultz, and C. Burroughs. Can't wait to see which artist performs which song, as oftentimes that's hush-hush until they, you know, even NRN staff doesn't know until they burst into those first few notes. So it's very exciting. And this band is a Roanoke band, the Freak Rangers, that we have for you tonight on Live at 5. A track they released last year is actually a live version of a song called Dust. They evolved out of the 90s Roanoke music scene, bringing together former members of the band Red Weather, along with other veteran musicians. They call their sound homespun, psychedelic fun. Here's Dust. And John and friends from Freak Rangers are going to be with us at Dead Air 5 this Saturday at the

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2: 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I am Kaleo. Coming up today, Phoebe Bridgers just released her first solo album since 2020's Punisher. If you haven't had a chance to hear what one of the most influential songwriters in indie rock has been up to, we've got your back.

0: Buzz. We'll introduce you to a psych rock band out of Australia that's following in the footsteps of King Gizzard and the Lizard Wizard. They're called Babe Rainbow. Life's special. Be careful. And we'll go into the archives to get the backstory on the first real song Jacob Dylan ever wrote.
1: Well, the same black line that's drawn on you, drawn on me.
0: Not to mention Kevin Morby, Medium Build, and Sharon Van Etten. Let's do this. It's World Cafe.
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0: Welcome one, welcome all. I'm Kaleo. It's World Cafe. And here we are hanging out. I'm going to play you some songs. And I'm going to actually start with an article that I read in The Guardian about Phoebe Bridgers in advance of her new album, Lost Weekend, which is out now. They talked to a bunch of different people who were Bridgers' peers or fans to get why she's become the face of indie rock. And Naomi McPherson of Muna was talking about a lyric Bridgers wrote about turning down the volume in her car to better parallel park. And she said, quote, "It's infuriating and inspiring how good she is. To be able to put that in a song in a way that isn't stupid, but actually brilliant and somehow deeply touching is an enormous feat." New album from Phoebe Bridgers is out now. Check out Lost Boys on World Cafe.